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5: Oscar De La Hoya is a Mexican-American boxing champion who won Olympic gold and multiple world titles, nicknamed the Golden Boy. 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
0: 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Anthony Antonetti from Sunrise Toyota doesn't care one bit. 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

0: According to our resident foodie, fall is baking season. At least that's what Austin Lyons calls it. 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
4: Jennifer Lopez. She's an actor, singer, producer, and entrepreneur of Puerto Rican heritage. 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
0: 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Anthony Antonetti from Sunrise Toyota doesn't care one bit. 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
1: Ellen Ochoa made history as the first Hispanic woman to travel into space. She is an accomplished engineer and astronaut who completed 4 space missions. Ochoa later became the first Hispanic director of NASA's John Space Center. Her achievements continue to inspire students to pursue careers in science, technology, engineering, and mathematics.
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1: Sonia Sotomayor became the first Hispanic and Latina justice to serve on the U.S. Supreme Court in 2009. She was born in the Bronx to Puerto Rican parents. She overcame financial hardships through determination and education. She has written important opinions on civil rights, criminal justice, and equal opportunity. Her success has inspired countless young Latinos to pursue careers in law and public service.
0: 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Anthony Antonetti from Sunrise Toyota doesn't care one bit. 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
0: Selena Quintanilla, simply known as Selena. She became one of the most beloved Tejano music artists in history. She broke barriers by bringing Spanish language music to wider American audiences. Even after her passing, her influence on music, fashion, and Latino culture remains incredibly strong. She continues to inspire artists and fans around the world.
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2: Rita Moreno is an actress, singer, and dancer for Puerto Rico, with a career spanning more than 7 decades. She is one of the few entertainers to achieve the EGOT status, winning an Emmy, Grammy, Oscar, and a Tony Award. Moreno broke barriers during a time when the Latino actors had limited opportunities in Hollywood. She remains a powerful advocate for diversity and inclusion in entertainment.
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5: Gloria Estefan. 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
0: 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Anthony Antonetti from Sunrise Toyota doesn't care one bit. 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
1: Oscar De La Hoya is a Mexican-American boxing champion who won Olympic gold and multiple world titles, nicknamed the Golden Boy. 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
0: 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Anthony Antonetti from Sunrise Toyota doesn't care one bit. 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
1: Dolores Huerta is a labor activist and co-founder of the United Farm Workers Union. 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Huerta coined the famous phrase, "Si se puede," which later became a symbol of hope and activism. 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
0: 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Anthony Antonetti from Sunrise Toyota doesn't care one bit. 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

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Merry Monday, party people. Welcome back to your work week. I got Lisa, Jennifer Lopez, and Joel Corey all coming up in the mix. But right now, Shakira is kicking it off with Die Die and Burna Boy on Party 105.

Morning, it's Dipper Party 105. Any shout-outs, any requests, get them in early. 631-580-1053. Shout-out to Cynthia on the check-in from Holbrook. She wanted to hear some J-Lo. Here we go.

0: Have you heard some news and thought, this sounds like a Florida story?
1: These people are crazy.
0: But there are crazy stories all over the world, and he found some just for you on You Just Can't Make This Up. What did you find today, Impact?
2: This story is hot. How hot? Hot like fire, because this guy got fired and decided to start a fire. Follow me, people, on this one. This is going on in Arizona. I don't know. Lately, Arizona has been doing a lot of crazy stuff. I guess they're trying to catch up to Florida. But this guy's a 23-year-old man working at a feed and tackle shop in Arizona. Now, on his way to work was a bikini spot that's kind of like a Hooters, but a Hooters with coffee. It's called Bikini Coffee Shop, where obviously the baristas are wearing bikinis, and I guess they're very attractive baristas, because this guy decided on his way to work in the company truck to stop by the Bikini Coffee Shop and take pictures of the ladies that were working there. He even went and showed the pictures to his manager, and the place of employment was not amused. They fired him. I mean, what was he doing? He was taking pictures of these girls in bikinis, which is creepy enough, and he was doing it on company time in a company truck, so they fired him. So you would think it ends there, but no. The guy came back and set fire to their store. He burned down their store. Thankfully, nobody was hurt, but he did cause $60,000 in damages. I don't wonder if he still has those pictures. Maybe he could look at them while he's in jail. You cannot make this stuff up.
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the twist cabbage off instinct. Niggas don't think stink pink gators. My Detroit players, Tim's for my hooligans in Brooklyn. Dead right, if they ride Biggie there, air night. Papa been smooth since days of under rules. Never lose, never choose to. Bruce Cruz who? Do something to us, talk, go through us. Girls want to us, wanna do us. Who us? Yeah, Papa and Pluff. Close like Starsky and Hutch, stick the clutch. Yeah, I squeeze three at your cherry M3. Bang every MC easily. Take it. Recently, friend ain't saying.

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Mornings with Nippet Party 105. Got the Backstreet Boys, George Lamont, and Malcolm Todd all on standby. But right now, I got a great request from Amanda checking in from Shirley. She wanted to hear some 112. Let's turn the clock back to 2001. Everybody, dance with me.

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So let's help make what we already know and let America know that Long Island MacArthur Airport is the best small airport in America. 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

A little George Lamont on the Airways Freestyle going out to my boy Papo. And I also want to give a big shout out to Brittany Lynn Avila, who's turning 27 today. Happy birthday. I hope you have a great day. And thank you guys for listening. Take care.

0: let's talk. Let's get into the nitty-gritty of our daily lives. He's no expert, but he does have an opinion.
1: Oh, yeah.
0: So let's talk, Long Island. Here's the topic of the day.
2: This is kind of scary, because what are they trying to tell us? Flight attendants apparently released a list of things you should do to scan your room in case of an emergency when you're staying at a hotel. And if anybody knows about staying at hotels, you know it's flight attendants, because they're constantly traveling, they're constantly going to different destinations, they're constantly staying in different hotels. So why are they telling us that we need to be scared? That we need to be prepared. I said scared because listening to what they're telling us is scaring me. They're calling it an autopsy of, they're calling it the 90-second travel autopsy of your hotel room. And these are things that you should automatically check your room for when you walk in. Number one, scan the room. Take a quick look around and make sure that the room is empty and ready. Number two, inspect all hiding spots. Check the closets. Check the bathrooms. Check the showers. If there's room under the bed, check that. The bathtub, behind curtains, check everything. Number three, locate the emergency exits. Find the nearest exit and look for an evacuation map. Number four, check the locks. Be safe. Test the locks. Make sure the deadbolt, the security latches, and the windows are all working. Number five, make sure the phone works. A lot of times they unplug the phone. Make sure the phone is working and make sure you have all the necessary numbers to contact the front desk in case of an emergency. And finally, number six, use a door alarm or a wedge. This extra layer of security can be super helpful, especially if you're traveling alone. Again, I'm not sure why they chose to release this now, especially when I'm getting ready to travel soon. I'm kind of nervous right now. What are these flight attendants trying to tell us? But when you look at this list, they are some pretty sure shot ways to stay safe, and they do make a lot of sense. So take it for what it is, guys. Maybe do some research and find out what's going on with flight attendants. I'm really curious about this. This is all by the New York Post, by the way. This was released in the New York Post. So this is something official, and this is something legit. It's the topic of the day on Mornings with Impact.
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2: 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Moreno broke barriers during a time when the Latino actors had limited opportunities in Hollywood. She remains a powerful advocate for diversity and inclusion in entertainment.
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And you come on your airwaves as we turn the clock back to 1994. It's Mods with It Packets Party 1056315801053. That's the magic number to use, guys, if you want to get a shout out or a request in. All you got to do is text me like this one. Anna is checking in from Center Reach. Thank you so much for waking up with Impact. And she wanted to hear some Jamie Foxx. I'm glad you asked for that one, Anna, because I haven't heard this one in a minute. Blame it on the alcohol. Let's

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2: So far it seems unanimous and everybody seems to agree that Madonna crushed it at the VMAs. You go, girl. She opened up with her song Bring Your Love with Sabrina Carpenter. She went into Dance Hysteria, brought up Charlie XCX. Some of the other guests on stage were Somber, Debbie Mazur, Julia Garner, and Seth Rogen, dressed in head-to-toe leather and puffing on a joint. You go, Madonna. Always doing what she does so best. Still the queen, still killing it on stage. What is she, 60-something years old? 68, I believe. God bless. Since we're talking about the VMAs, who won big? Let's see.
3: 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And the VMA goes to Lisa!
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2: Looks like Madonna won big last night. Once again, shout out to the queen. And finally, the New York Times polled TV critics and showrunners to create a list of the 100 best TV shows of the 21st century. 100 of the greatest shows. To be eligible, the show must have premiered in January of 2000 or later. Did your show make the list? Let's see. Obviously, I can't give you the whole 100, but I suggest you go to the New York Times, their website. What is it, New York? Do I have it here? No, it doesn't have it here, but it's near the New York Times, guys. You'll find it. Here's the top 10. I'm definitely going to look up the top 100, though. As a matter of fact, you know what? I'll tell you. Coming in at 100 was Scandal, but I'm not going that far back. We're going to go to top 10. Breaking Bad came in at number 1. Yes, one of my favorite shows ever. Number 2, The Wire. I'm surprised.

0: But I love that show, but I guess everybody loves it as much as I do. The Wire came in at number 2. Mad Men came in at number 3. Succession came in at number 4. Fleabag, which I have no idea what that is, came in at number 5. Game of Thrones came in at number 6. Veep came in at number 7. Wow. The 30 Rock. Remember 30 Rock? They came in at number 8. Curb Your Enthusiasm came in at number 9. Atlanta rounds up the top 10. Wow, this is a very interesting list. I'm really curious how they came about this list. Honorable mention to The Office, another one of my favorite shows. They came in at number 11. And another one of my great shows, Arrested Development, came in at number 12. I'm going to stop there, guys. Like I said, go to the New York Times website and check out the whole 100 list. This has been the Gossip Drop. I'm honest with the pack. For these stories and more, go to our website,
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dick, hopping twist cabbage off instinct. Niggas don't think stink, pink gators, my Detroit players, Tim's for my hooligans in Brooklyn. 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Never lose, never choose to. 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Us? Yeah, Papa and Pluff. Close like Starsky and Hutch, stick the clutch. Yeah, I squeeze three at your cherry M3. 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Please, recently, crying ain't saying nothing. 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

The Party 105 from the Party 105 Weather Center. What are we looking at today? Well, more rain. Oh my God, I don't remember so much rain. When the last time we had this much rain? What is it now? Almost 5 days in a row? Today, it's going to be the same thing, guys. 90% chance of rain, cloudy with showers. High 62 degrees, winds blowing from the north at 10 to 20 miles per hour. Be aware of your surroundings while you're driving, guys. I mean, I see trees falling everywhere. Just be careful. Keep your mindful eye out. Tonight, not going to be much better. Cloudy skies are going to be moving in. After midnight, the lows are going to be about 55 degrees with the winds blowing from the northwest at 5 to 10 miles per hour. For tomorrow, partly cloudy skies there in the morning hours. The overcast for the afternoon is looking like a high for 69 degrees with the winds blowing from the northwest at 5 to 10 miles per hour. 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

0: stylish. Prada, right in front of the back on the island. Heard it talking crazy, my mind right now is silent. I'm back, I'm stylish. Talk big t-shirt, Billy Eilish. Watch on my wrist, but I want that diamond. Talk crazy when I pull up in sight. Mile high, run that back, I'm stylish. 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
1: 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Morning, Sip at Pot at 105. Guys, the New York Islanders are home team. Is always throwing it down at the UBS Arena. And we are going to be hooking up some lucky listeners with their chance to go. 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

0: 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I know it's miserable out there, but you know, there's other things you can do, like continue to listen to your favorite party hits and throwbacks right here on Party 105. So make sure you keep it locked wherever you're going, whatever you're doing. Thank you so much again for listening, guys. Truly appreciate you and looking forward to seeing you tomorrow.
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2: 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Her success has inspired countless young Latinos to pursue careers in law and public service.
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So, Lefty on Party 105, it's Austin Lyons hanging out with you, playing all your favorite party hits and throwbacks. And coming up this hour, the VMAs happened last night. Did you sit and watch it? Well, if you didn't, don't worry. I got your recap. What exactly happened? I'll let you know a little bit later on this hour. Until then, I got some Britney Spears for you.

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1: 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She opened up the show, and yes, it was absolutely stunning. Even had Seth Rogen in it for some reason. I'm going to just gloss over it. That one, not to be outdone, she won 7 awards herself, including Artist of the Year. But to not be outdone, Video of the Year went to Taylor Swift, not surprisingly. I mean, it is Taylor after all. Song of the Year went to BTS, and Sienna Spyro earned that Best New Artist of the Year.

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4: Selena Quintanilla, simply known as Selena. She became one of the most beloved Tejano music artists in history. 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Even after her passing, her influence on music, fashion, and Latino culture remains incredibly strong. She continues to inspire artists and fans around the world.
0: Party 105 celebrates Hispanic Heritage Month, along with Jake's 58, where Long Island wins. Anthony Antonetti from Sunrise Toyota doesn't care one bit. 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

more hookup to get into some of the coolest places of the year. I mean, it is spooky season after all. So naturally, we've got your way into Gateway's Haunted Playhouse. They're Long Island's number one rated haunted house, and we got your way in. Keep listening for your way in there. Plus, did you know the Islanders season's coming up? Yeah, I know. I love my ice gremlins, and that's exactly why we're going to try and figure out a way to get you into UBS Arena. We got some details headed your way eventually. Just saying, you might want to keep listening to Party 105 if you got that Islanders fan in your life.

Party 105, and as it turns out, Starbucks might not be getting it right, at least on the national level. They are closing yet another 250 stores across the nation, including three on the island. So if your local suddenly had a letter on the window and on the door, yeah, it turns out that one is shutting down. It's going to be effective, apparently, as of Saturday. Will be their last day that they're shutting it down. But don't worry, I'm pretty sure there's another Starbucks like 5 minutes up the road, so you should be good. You're just going to have to wake up 5 minutes earlier, which, I mean, who wants to do that?

0: proud.
1: 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It's Austin Lyons hanging out with you, playing all your favorite party hits and throwbacks. 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
7: Rita Moreno is an actress, singer, and dancer for Puerto Rico, with a career spanning more than 7 decades. 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

0: Grammy, Oscar, and a Tony Award. Moreno broke barriers during a time when the Latino actors had limited opportunities in Hollywood. She remains a powerful advocate for diversity and inclusion in entertainment.
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It's Austin Lyons hanging out with you, playing all your favorite party hits and throwbacks. And Sony's latest patent, while it sounds cool in theory, I feel like it could be extremely dangerous. What's going on? I'll let you know a little bit later on this hour.

31.05, and I feel like parents are going to have to pay attention to their credit cards even more when kids are gaming if this technology comes to pass. 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

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I know there's still a lot of rain in the area lingering around. Hopefully it tends to go away soon. And also, hopefully you weren't one of the 6,000 PSEG customers that had no power as of the start of Monday. I'm going to go with they probably got it fixed by now, right?

Party 105, and I'm going to need Costco to go ahead and bring this one to America. 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Comes with like 8 slices of braised pork, and then you also get like 4 soy marinated eggs and a bunch of ramen noodles, as well as the broth. Yeah, that sounds divine. New truck, big lift.

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It's Austin Wyans hanging out with you, playing all your favorite party hits and throwbacks. And you know what the world needs? Another Star Wars trilogy, apparently. But they already have a director lined up, so I'll let you know who that is in a little bit.

needed that morale boost. One Direction on Party 105. It's Austin Lyons hanging out with you, playing all your favorite party hits and throwbacks. And you know what? I don't know if the world needs another Star Wars trilogy, but it is already in the works. So I guess let's talk about it. Who's going to be the man in charge behind the camera? The director of Spider-Man Homecoming himself, John Watts. Is it going to make it worth watching?

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13: 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His career demonstrates how athletes can make an impact beyond the sports.
0: 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Yeah. 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

Party 105, and of course, I'm going to want to keep up with what's going on in the fast food world, especially when it involves chicken sandwiches. The chicken sandwich wars may be over, I guess, but Popeyes is introducing a new chicken biscuit, specifically a honey chicken biscuit. Oh, that sounds sweet.

0: Ja Rule on Party 105. It's Austin Lyons hanging out with you, playing all your favorite party hits and throwbacks. And of course, I was going to tell you about a gaming granny as our dose of wholesome news that head on out the door, because, well, why wouldn't I? If you've ever met up with the Grumpy Gran 1948 on Fortnite, that means you've officially played with royalty. The 78-year-old Scottish grandmother named Kath Bowie has officially been named the oldest female Fortnite streamer by Guinness World Records. She began playing it in 2017 and now has amassed an audience more than 24,000 followers as she plays and streams every single day. Simply put, I love to see it because not only is she finding passion in her older years, being able to pick up video games and play them, but also figure out all the technology to do a proper stream. That ain't easy. Just goes to show you can always, always take on the projects you want to learn if you have the time and can make the time. That's your dose of wholesome news. I head on out the door. I've been Austin Lyons. Thank you for hanging out with me. Coming on next, Anna Maria has your afternoon entertainment alongside DJ Blaze. And of course, I'm always going to remind you, for simply getting through the night and getting up today, you're doing great, sweetie.
1: 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The fall is no different, with endless school drop-offs, pickups, after-school activities, and homework with the kids. Ana Maria knows exactly how you feel and knows we can all use a break in a safe place.

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0: 91.5, your station for party hits and throwbacks. It's my favorite day of the week. Good morning, Impact. Good afternoon, Impact. Good midday, Impact. Good Monday, Impact.
1: No such thing.
0: It's Monday. Monday is a new opportunity to conquer your dreams, to get ready for whatever it's ahead, or to simply give up like Impact.
1: Yeah.
0: So it is an opportunity. Choose wisely. Welcome to Music Therapy. It's DJ Impact and myself, Anna Maria.
1: Hola.
0: And I just stole something from the printer that has none of the things that I actually needed to tell you today. But
1: and somewhere in the studio, there's a salesperson right now reading all about sales prep.
0: Okay, so LL Cool J, Eminem, and right now, Katsai, Allison's favorite artist right now, Animal. Yeah.

0: 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And we want to help you guys out, raise kids that are good so we can have a brighter future. Please, guys, pay attention, because I don't understand. I don't understand what's going on with these teenagers and this new generation. People talk about how teenagers are being unleashed into adulthood without the financial literacy they need to make it. Some blame the schools, but let's be honest. The fault is less with Gen Z and more of our parenting, right? Gen X, I guess. This is the craziest example of financial ignorance that I have seen in a while. A young woman went to TikTok to complain that she just found out she's being scammed, because when she asked for cash back from a clerk at a grocery store, they took it out of her bank account. Impact, this is radio. People cannot see your gestures.
1: I'm very confused. Wait. So she asked them to give her money back?
0: Yes.
1: Like all stores offer?
0: Yes.
1: And she thought it was just money for them?
0: Yep. Okay, and it wasn't even a one-time thing. She said that she noticed that was happening, and she had a aha moment. She found out that her grocery store had been stealing money from her for the past year and a half. When you ask for cash back,
1: comes out of
0: I don't
1: account.
0: Know, Einstein, but it comes out of your bank account.
1: What is she thinking?
0: So where did she think the money was coming from? She said she gets coupons from the cashier, and it looks like the amount she saved on the screen. So usually it's around $50. So when she asks if she wants money back, she says, yes, $50.
1: Yeah.
0: Wow. She claims that she has no idea they were stealing money from her account. And she's still getting the cash, obviously. So apparently she thought that her savings from the coupon was not being automatically applied. I don't know. Who knows? In any event, she went viral. A lot of people are replying.
1: Oh, I could just imagine what the replies are.
0: How stupid this whole situation is. But for what it's worth, the woman later claimed she was joking for her own entertainment. Huh?
1: No. Okay.
0: Nope. Look, guys, please give your child financial literacy. Especially now, there's a lot of tools out there where kids can know how to balance and handle their money.
1: That's not financial literacy. That's just plain... I can't even say it without getting in trouble with the FCC.
0: But what I'm saying is, but where's your mom?
1: That's just pure
0: dumbass.
1: Where's
0: your mom? Where's your mom in all this? I blame the mom and the dad. Educate your children so they don't go out there and do stupid things like this one.
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0: Party 105, 631-580-1053. Rosalia says, oh my God, you can't even make that up. I'm telling
1: you.
0: That's
1: my line.
0: That's just, but it tells you that parents are not spending enough time educating their children. It, like, you know, the school doesn't offer literacy programs for financial reasons, but you as a parent can educate your kids, so do so.
1: I just keep saying, this is not a finance thing. This is just somebody who's deaf.

0: Party 105, your station for party hits, and the station that tells you au revoir. Emily in Paris wrapped up production on the final season. Emily is saying adios to Paris. Emily in Paris has officially wrapped production on its sixth and final season. Star Lily Collins said it's bittersweet. She put a post on Instagram of her sitting in a director's chair saying, fin. Aww.
1: Do you watch that show?
0: Yeah. The season six debuts on Netflix on December 22nd. So, I'm sad because that's actually a good show. I like it.
1: Never seen it.
0: Never seen it?
1: No. Nope.
0: And in other movies, the end of Oak Street, it was a good movie, Impact.
1: Stop it.
0: It was a very good movie. Stop you know the it. One that I didn't like?
1: What? Go ahead, say it.
0: Spider-Man.
1: You have issues beyond issues.
0: I was so bored.
1: How can you be bored with that movie?
0: I was bored.
1: The movie has sold more than any movie in America.
0: And Resident Evil also.
1: Oh, I haven't

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0: 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All right, party people. Remember, you can follow us on social media, Party 105, Facebook and Instagram. Anna Maria Radio LI on Insta, so you can see me bullying Impact and DJ Impact NY to see him bullying me. You see?
1: I don't bully you.
0: Oh, all the time. You see that thing with Monday. You
1: yeah, and me, here we are on Monday.
0: You put me as a wolf.
1: And here we are on Monday. So you obviously survived the fall.
0: Long Island's next big thing and next big win is in our hands, and we got to do our job. USA Today is once again on the hunt for America's best small airport. If you ever flown down, flown out of MacArthur Airport, you know how good it is. It's so simple. It's so easy. Impact is actually leaving in a couple days from there. So I got to tell you, go right now to flymacarthur.com and vote for Long Island MacArthur Airport to be number one. That's all we want from you.
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0: Party 105. All right, party people, I'm out of here. I'm out of here. Thank you for hanging out with us the beginning of the week. And I got to tell you, oh, yeah, we're ready for the week. So, in fact, Monday is an opportunity. Yeah. Make sure you make the best of it. We are here for you. We believe on you. We believe you can fly.
1: Wow.
0: What? The man in command of the 5 o'clock
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0: hour.
1: There's no way you could be that happy on Mondays. 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

0: Hedgehog will be in the building bringing incredible pole and aerial performances. 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
0: Dr. Antonia Novello became the first Hispanic and first woman to serve as Surgeon General of the United States. 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She worked to increase awareness about issues such as smoking, HIV and AIDS, and healthcare access. 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
3: Ellen Ochoa made history as the first Hispanic woman to travel into space. She is an accomplished engineer and astronaut who completed four space missions. Ochoa later became the first Hispanic director of NASA's John Space Center. Her achievements continue to inspire students to pursue careers in science, technology, engineering, and mathematics.
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6: Sonia Sotomayor became the first Hispanic and Latina justice to serve on the U.S. Supreme Court in 2009. She was born in the Bronx to Puerto Rican parents. She overcame financial hardships through determination and education. She has written important opinions on civil rights, criminal justice, and equal opportunity. Her success has inspired countless young Latinos to pursue careers in law and public service.
0: 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Anthony Antonetti from Sunrise Toyota doesn't care one bit. 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
2: Selena Quintanilla, simply known as Selena. 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She continues to inspire artists and fans around the world.
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2: Rita Moreno is an actress, singer, and dancer for Puerto Rico, with a career spanning more than 7 decades. She is one of the few entertainers to achieve the EGOT status, winning an Emmy, Grammy, Oscar, and a Tony Award. Moreno broke barriers during a time when the Latino actors had limited opportunities in Hollywood. She remains a powerful advocate for diversity and inclusion in entertainment.
0: 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Anthony Antonetti from Sunrise Toyota doesn't care one bit. 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